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1: This must be some sort of joke, right? It's you the punchline, cause I can hear the laugh track right now, bro. Okay, I'll play along just for fun.

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2: 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They just strut. What the

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This is D.O. with Guitarist. And last one, teman berdua. This is Crystal featuring Rudimental with 3, 2, 1.

untuk peringkat di posisi 19 ada Karol G Fit Karol G featuring Bruno Mars with Still. Up your hands everyone. Please welcome Madonna with Dansteria number 18. Up to 17 number 2 this is Jenny Aiko featuring Kendrick Lamar with

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Number 9, Mama Brody Wa, Alex Warren with Rescuer. She's the best, Troye Sivan, naik 2 peringkat di posisi 8. Posisi 7, Mama Brody yang turun 1 peringkat ada Miley Smith with Hold Me.

in LA. With expectation over the way shade spiral turun 2 peringkat di posisi 5. And our top 4 to our radio is welcome Ellie Goulding with Reverse. Reason sama berdua Gracie Abrams naik satu peringkat di posisi 3. And this is our top 2. Please welcome Alex Warren with Passengers. And the winner goes to The Script with Man in the Arena.